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1: We're the target of enemies who boast they want to kill. Kill all Americans, kill all Jews, and kill all Christians.

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